act daily. And really do I not. No matter how I dodge, some jackal always nails me. No matter what the plot. And even out on tour, they be like, yo, I gotta take the player back at the hotel. I be like, oh swell, unveil the numeric code that dials my room. And tell them to call me at noon. But of course there's no answering machine in my room. But a pretty young adorable I swung on tour. And if it rings while we're alone, she'll answer the

spliff, try to snooze, but whose dream am I in? This is win or lose. Put down the drink, try not to think, let it go. Fundamental movement below, when yo, reality is dreaming just below my skin.